Guys, summer is finally here. Hopefully, all of you are out of school and getting some much-deserved rest and relaxation. I'm Ben Davies, and you have found the show that counts down the best in Christian music, Extreme Video Zone, or simply XVZ. We are having an amazing countdown for you. We have a judge from the TV show The Voice, an American Idol winner. We also have new videos from Jeremy Camp, Phil Wickham, and Toby Mac. Are you ready to see the latest countdown? Then let's start with number 10. I can't think of a better way to kick off the show than a song and a video that encourages you. And that's exactly how you feel when listening to and watching Stars Go Dim video, You Are Loved. Coming in at number 10.

Well, here's a first for the show in more ways than one. First, we have a judge from the TV show The Voice making our top 10, and it's his first time ever being on XVZ. Now, to say the last year and a half has been rough for Blake Shelton is putting it mildly, but he got through it with keeping busy schedule in The Voice, recording a new album, going on tour, and starting a relationship with the lovely Gwen Stefani. At number 9, here's Blake Shelton getting back to his roots with Save Your Shadow.

All right, so when a band changes their name, that can sometimes mean the end of that band's success, but that cannot be said of Citizens Way, formerly the last of these. Citizens Way is from Elgin, Illinois, and it's made up of two sets of brothers, Ben Blasco on bass guitar, David Blasco on drums, Ben Calhoun on vocals guitar, and Josh Calhoun on guitars, keyboards.

And we're back. Our next artist is from right here in Southern California. Just 2 years ago, Phil Wickham went through a very challenging time. He was told that he needed to go on voice rest immediately or he may never sing again. The timing couldn't have been worse since he had just released an album, had the number one song in the country, and was on tour. But through God's grace and mercy, Phil Wickham is back at full strength. Moving up two places to number 7, here's Phil's Your Love Awakens Me. Check it out.

0: All right, guys, so We Are Messengers is the musical and ministry vision of Irishman Darren Mulligan, whose heart is to serve God and to see his radical love transform our lives and our communities. When Darren was a young boy, he dreamed that one day he would be able to write songs that would move people and allow them to feel something true. The music of We Are Messengers is already doing just that. Not only are countless radio stations across the country playing the band's debut single, but magazines and blogs all across the country are loving the new album as well. At number six, here is We Are Messengers and Everything Comes Alive.
1: People said I'd never be anything. They said I was too broken. They said I had too many scars.

0: People said I was too broken, but God said something different. He said he'd take me with my bruises and my scars. He never said life would be easy. It can still be tough, but I know this. I've got hope.
1: All right, guys, so Jeremy Camp is currently on tour, and if you're able to go to his Facebook page, you would see literally one fan after another talking about how great his concert is. Now, if you can't make it to his concert, you can at least listen to his new album on iTunes, and you will see how great his latest album is. His single, Christ in Me, is in our countdown for the second time in a row, so check it out. Here's Jeremy Camp at number 5 and his song, Christ in Me.

Hawk Nelson has one of the coolest names, and he's also back on the countdown for the third time in a row. Their latest single, Diamonds, follows the successful Drops in the Ocean from their latest studio album, Diamonds. Drops in the Ocean spent 9 weeks at number one on the Billboard's AC Indicator, a first for the band. Now they got another hit on their hands. Moving up two spaces, here's Diamonds at number four. Check it out.

Toby Mac is back. Man, I should be a rapper. Toby may be in his 50s, but you have to agree that his music still appeals to a much younger audience. Last month, Toby Mac found himself in some hot water along with his former bandmates, Michael Tate and Kevin Max. The hype and excitement for last month's DC Talk announcement reached unprecedented levels as DC Talk fans literally counted down the minute until that big news. Cryptic messages and teases inevitably led many, including myself, to hope that a new album or tour would be in the works. When the news broke that Toby Mac, Kevin Max, and Michael Tate would be instead performing alongside a handful of other artists on a Jesus Freak cruise, it left some feeling a bit disappointed. Toby wrote an apology, but hopefully one day all of us DC Talk fans will get a chance to see a new DC Talk album or tour. At number 3, check out Toby Mac and his new song, Move.

All right, guys, Chris Tomlin has had a great 2016 so far. Last month, he was nominated for a Billboard Music Award, but lost to Hillsong United. However, Chris's latest hit, Good Good Father, is burning up the Billboard charts now. It's also burning up our countdown list right here on XVZ. At number two, here is Chris Tomlin and his awesome song, Good Good Father. Check it out.

Guys, we are down to just one more video. But before we find out the number one video, let's just do a quick review of the other nine. At number 10, we were encouraged by Stargo's Sarsgo Dimmed, You Are Loved.

Now, for number one, last year we had an American Idol winner spend 6 months at the number one position. And of course, that was Carrie Underwood's Something in the Water. This year, we may have another American Idol winner doing the same thing, because for the second countdown in a row, here's Danny Gokey and Tell Your Heart to Beat Again.

Wow, guys, and that will do it for another countdown here in Extreme Video Zone. I hope you had a great time as we counted down the latest and greatest in Christian music. I'm Ben Davis.

0: That's the big number one song, Chainbreaker, from Zach Williams.
1: And now we've got his brand new song. Sing along. This is Old Church Choir.

Had great good news. God loved the world so much, he gave his only son. Ain't that good news? Ain't that great good news? If you put your faith in him, your battle's won. Now, not so long ago, all my world seemed dark. My heart was filled with bitterness and strife. 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Ooh, I got good news.

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Maybe you're at a place where you're just like, I don't want to say it as well. But we're going to speak it anyway. We're going to declare it anyway. We're going to pray this for us anyway. That we want to align with the presence of Jesus in this place. We want to align our lives, every part of

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1: А сейчас Майк Хейгенс сделает то же самое.

0: Don't, they've got to have your help. 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They're in tremendous pain. Come on, Keith. Come on, Keith, high, high. Oh, look at that. Look at my, I can't believe it. These are unbelievable handcuffs. Can they do it? They're both exhausted. Their bodies are drained. Come on, one more time. They're not gonna quit. Don't you quit.
1: Come on, Keith.
0: Come on, Keith. You've got to help them in Indianapolis.
1: Come on.
0: They're giving

0: You know, there's so many reasons right now why I want to praise you, but most of all, when I remember the mountain.
1: For every mountain
0: you brought me over.
1: Brought me over.
0: And the trial.
1: For every trial
0: you saw me through.
1: You've seen me through.
0: You turned the trial to a blessing.
1: For every blessing.
0: Hallelujah.
1: Hallelujah.
0: It was for this.

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Ain't that good news? Ain't that great good news? If you put your faith in him, your battle's won. Now, not so long ago, all my world seemed dark. My heart was filled with bitterness and strife. Then I met the Lord, and he saved my soul and offered me his own eternal life. Ooh, I got good news.

Maybe you're at a place right now that you feel like you can't see it as well. Maybe you're at a place where you're just like, I don't want to say it as well. But we're going to speak it anyway. We're going to declare it anyway. We're going to pray this for us anyway. That we want to align with the presence of Jesus in this place. We want to align our lives, every part of our